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2: 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Your dog looked aggressive. I couldn't find parking. Meanwhile, a DoorDash robot in Arizona just said, not my problem. It's B-Dub, a delivery robot named Dot, was making a delivery in a suburb of Phoenix called Chandler when it rolled right into the middle of an active SWAT situation. Police reportedly told it to leave the area. Dot's response, basically, I've got nuggets to deliver. The robot kept rolling toward the scene until DoorDash had to send a technician to physically come pick it up and haul it away. Like, we don't know what was inside the robot. We don't know what was happening with the SWAT operation other than it involved weapons. We don't even know if the customer was connected to the incident. What we do know is this. Dot may have become the hardest working employee DoorDash has ever had. You know, because while humans are calling support about a loose dog and a flight of stairs, this thing looked at a police perimeter and thought, the customer requested contactless delivery.
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1: One country star is adding 21 more tour dates. Another is skipping the bus and headed straight to Vegas. More on that next in the breakdown brought to you by the Home Depot.

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1: Know what's trending in country music. 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
0: Ella Langley is having herself a year, and she's not slowing down. She just added 21 more dates to her Dandelion Tour, which feels like the country music version of your boss saying, great job, here's more work. The new run includes support from Cameron Marlowe, Gabriella Rose, Ernest, and Lacey K. Booth on select dates. So if you're trying to catch Ella live, your odds just got a whole lot better. Meanwhile, Tim McGraw is headlining somewhere with air conditioning and room service. Tim announced a 5-show residency this fall at the Coliseum at Caesars Palace in Las Vegas. So you've got two options, chase Ella around the country or let Tim come to the same building 5 times. Both seem a lot easier than trying to get concert tickets from your spouse after saying, we don't need to spend money right now. That's your breakdown.
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1: Shabuzy on the show. It's B-Dub talking Cowgirl, new single out. Knowing you, I feel like this is the vibe that you want people to be just kind of jamming out to in their car. You know, following the trend of a bar song, Tipsy, and Amen, and Good News.
2: Yeah, man, I would hope so. You know, again, you don't really, you know, the artists don't really, we don't really get to decide those things. But I've gotten a lot of positive feedback about the song and writers in town, even one, you know, a writer I met the other day was like, hey, I think that's a smash, you know, and I that was really cool to hear that from someone else who's also in this space. So it's awesome. I feel really good about it. I think others will like it too, just as much as I do.
1: I can't wait to be blasting this one. I was one of the first, if not the first, to play a bar song Tipsy like 2 years ago, man. I heard that thing and I'm like, dude, what? This thing needs to be played. I remember going to the Key West Songwriters Festival. There's some other radio people there and I'm like, y'all need to be playing this like today. So I'm so glad I was right on that one, because that's still to this day, man, that comes on and people turn it up and, you know, you're tapping your feet, you're you know, drumming on the steering wheel. Like, it's just, it's so good to play still 2 years later. So. And I played Tipsy as a current when I was a young top 40 jock back in the 2000s. Wow, man. So
2: yeah, crazy.
1: Hits on all stages.
2: Super sick.
1: And did you survive CMA Fest?
2: Oh, man, I barely. But yeah, we did, man. We made it to Tuesday. But yeah, man, it's always, my friend was telling me, I always bring him out just to hang out and see what it's about. And he's like, man, it's way more hectic this year than it was last year as far as just the energy, you know, surrounding the music and just me. So it's cool, man. But it's good to see the fans and get out there and perform. You know, it's like a tradition.
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1: Good news, your brain isn't broken. 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
1: For years, I thought maybe some people are just getting grumpier. Then I realized that our phone wakes us up with bad news. Social media feeds you bad news all day, and by dinner, you're somehow emotionally invested in three wars, a plane delay in Europe, and a celebrity divorce. It's B-Dub. That's not how we're wired. Our brains evolved to spot danger. Back then it was, hey, there's a bear. Now it's, hey, there's 47 terrible things happening worldwide before breakfast. The study says we're hardwired to remember negative stuff more than positive stuff. A beautiful sunset is nice. A predator? That's survival. So guess which one your brain treats like priority meal. That's why doom scrolling feels so addictive and exhausting at the same time. The takeaway isn't to ignore the news. It's to stop treating it like an all-you-can-eat buffet. Pick a couple trustworthy sources. Check it a few times a day, then go live your actual life. Because if your stress level depends on breaking news alerts, congratulations. You're basically employed by CNN and not getting paid for it.
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0: So if you listen to that one all the way through, it's got an homage to Toby Keith, but we give you the first verse and chorus here on Stream It or Skip It. 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
1: It's B-Dub, a Crumble employee, just did the one thing corporate never wants an employee to do. Math. That's next.

0: EY.
1: I love when an employee accidentally becomes the nutrition police. It's B-Dub. A guy on TikTok says he works at Crumbl and started warning customers that some of the chain's new dirty sodas contain 148 grams of sugar. 148. That's not a drink. That's a science experiment with ice. Apparently, some customers weren't concerned at all. In fact, he says a few told him they already drink 10 cans of soda a day, which feels less like a beverage choice and more like a cry for help from your pancreas. Then there were the overachievers asking for extra syrup pumps, because when you're already flooring the gas pedal, why not throw a brick on it? Not surprisingly, Crumbl wasn't thrilled about an employee telling people, hey, maybe don't order this. It's kind of like a Taco Bell employee leaning out the drive-thru window and whispering, you deserve better. The guy says he's been told to keep quiet, which is probably smart. If Crumbl wanted health advice, they wouldn't be famous for selling cookies the size of hubcaps.
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One country star added 21 tour dates, another decided 5 shows is enough, as long as they're in Vegas. More on that coming up next in The Breakdown, brought to you by T-Mobile.

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0: Ella Langley is having herself a year. Record-setting everywhere she goes. She added 21 more dates to her Dandelion Tour, which is country music's version of finding out your boss saw your good work and rewarded you with, well, more work. She's bringing some solid company along, too, including Cameron Marlowe, Ernest, Lacey K. Booth, and Gabriella Rose on select dates. Meanwhile, Tim McGraw announced his fall plans, and they involve significantly less windshield time. He's doing a 5-show residency at the Coliseum at Caesars Palace in Las Vegas. That's the dream right there. Ella's out here adding 21 dates, hauling gear across the country. Tim's like, you know what? The fans can come to me. And honestly, after 30 years in country music, you've earned the right to make Vegas your office.
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say so. It's Your Country, 95.5 WTVY. I've got your most wanted song of the day just ahead, brought to you by T-Mobile, the biggest song in country music, according to you, in just a few.

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0: Chase. Hey, it's Morgan Wallen. 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
1: 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Hey, this is Luke Combs. 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
10: Yes, it's 6 o'clock, your country morning show with Jerome. And Dixie didn't know it was Bottom Feeders Day.
11: Yeah, that's what I call them. Well, I'll tell you this. The Big Bite Bounty has some biggins on there.
10: Uh-huh.
11: And we'll talk about that in, I don't know.
10: Yeah. In a little bit.
11: 20 minutes-ish.
10: Ish.
11: Plus, we're going to catch up on what happened yesterday, mm-hmm. along with mm-hmm. all that news from Nashville.
10: Yes.
11: We've got some tickets to give away mm-hmm. to Wild Adventures for their Celebrate America
10: mm-hmm.
11: events, mm-hmm. and a whole lot more.
10: Yep, including Jason Aldean coming up next in our music right after news and weather.

0: For Wiregrass Daily News, this is Charlotte Fletcher with today's headlines. A man is facing charges after a stabbing Tuesday night on East Main Street in Dothan. Police say the victim suffered a serious knife wound to the chest and was transported for treatment. Jose Juan Mendez was arrested and charged with second-degree assault and possession of drug paraphernalia. The investigation is ongoing. A 15-year-old was injured in a shooting Wednesday evening on Donna Drive. Initial dispatch reports indicate the teen suffered a gunshot wound to the shoulder area. The suspect fled on foot, and officers were seen searching the Dutch Street area. It is unclear if the two scenes are connected, and the condition of the teen has not yet been released. And a Dothan man is behind bars after investigators seized about 66 grams of fentanyl, $14,000 in cash, and two handguns during searches at two homes. 24-year-old Thomas Tabrez Holston Jr. is charged with fentanyl trafficking and possession of drug paraphernalia. For more news, visit WiregrassDailyNews.com or our Facebook page, Wiregrass Daily News.
1: WTVY Weather Center, brought to you by Jim Whaley Tires. Partly cloudy today with a 70% chance of afternoon showers and thunderstorms. High 85. 30% chance of showers and thunderstorms tonight with a low of 72. And partly cloudy tomorrow with a 50% chance of afternoon showers and thunderstorms. High 90. Right now it's 72, and you're up to date with your first choice for weather.

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0: Ella Langley, Be Her. It's 6:09. 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
1: Mm-hmm.
0: Yeah.
1: Well, how was your day?
0: My day was pretty good. Went a little grocery shopping and actually had lunch with an old colleague of mine, I used to work with him years ago in radio. He recently retired and also had brain surgery a couple of weeks ago. Had a little tumor that they took out, and it was non-cancerous. And he's doing much better, but he showed me pictures of what they did, and I thought, man. So he's getting around pretty good so far. His recovery has been going really nice.
1: Nice to know. Mm-hmm. And it's always good to catch up with old friends.
0: Oh, yes, yes. Yes, indeed. So how was your day?
1: Oh, it was good. Mm-hmm. It was just, you know, lots going on. Sister's in town.
0: Mm-hmm. Her boyfriend, still here?
1: Yep. Okay. And her boyfriend got here last night.
0: Oh, okay.
1: And, Kingston was around. They've had Wired this week, so the teenagers have all been out, you know, doing work in the community for different organizations that could use the extra hands.
0: Okay.
1: And so he was gone doing that last night. And
0: so that's what Wired is?
1: Mm-hmm.
0: Okay.
1: Yeah. They really have a good time doing it, too.
0: Oh,
1: they do great things in our community.
0: Well, that's good.
1: Yeah.
0: Good. That needs to be done.

0: Yes.
1: All right. Well, coming up, we got the Nashville Buzz plus Post Malone and Morgan Wallen next.
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2: It's Dixie's Nashville Buzz.
3: That's right. Straight out of Nashville, lots of news today. Kane Brown has suffered a concussion after being hit by a golf ball. Yeah, so he said he needed 23 stitches to close this cut. It's like near his ear, forcing him to miss the Tight Ends and Friends concert in Nashville following Tight End University. Mm-hmm. So he had some pictures that he shared of his injury. It's pretty nasty gash. But his absence came on the same night that Taylor Swift surprised the crowd by joining Lainey Wilson on stage for a performance of Love Story. And let me tell you, those two, did you know that Lainey Wilson used to be a Hannah Montana?
4: I had read that somewhere. Not
3: impersonator.
4: Yeah, that was surprised. Yeah.
3: And so it is no surprise that she and Taylor Swift are also in cahoots.
4: Oh, okay.

0: Yeah.
1: They're just having fun.
0: Yes, mm-hmm. And Swifties are going crazy over this mm-hmm. thing. They absolutely loved it. There were also performances from Dan and Shay, mm-hmm. Chase Rice, John Party, and Mitchell Timpani.
1: Okay.
0: So, in addition, mm-hmm. Bailey Zimmerman, we talked about this a little bit yesterday. Mm-hmm. He has broken his silence, mm-hmm. apologizing for his arrest. Now, he didn't really come out himself. He did do this through his attorney, but they apologized. So it was the Pueblo of Sandia, the Sandia Resort and Casino. So ooh. Now we know where it was.
1: Oh, okay.
0: But he is taking full responsibility and paying his bills. And at the time he canceled that show, saying that he was sick, but it doesn't look like that was indeed the case. Looked like maybe an emotional sickness.
1: He was sick of his room and just tore it up, huh?
0: I don't know. They haven't provided a motive yet.
1: Oh, yeah.
0: And finally, Bunny XO says thirsty men are all up in her DMs.
1: Uh-oh.
0: And this is not a shocker because, I mean, come on, you're posting mm-hmm. photos in oh. your negligee. But nonetheless, as you know, she and Jelly Roll have announced their divorce.
1: Uh-huh.
0: And, you know, she's been wearing all these different filters to make her look like a man
1: mm-hmm.
0: while singing Petey Pablo song Freak Leak and stuff like that. Okay, so it's like no telling who's in her DMs.
1: That's true.
0: No telling. And we won't pontificate.
1: Okay.
0: All right, we got John Party's Dirt on My Boots on the way. I'm Dixie, and that's your Nashville Buzz.
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Your Country Morning Show with Jerome and Dixie. And do you want to live longer? Well, there's a new big study that is out that may have the answers for you. We're going to tell you about it right after Ella and Morgan.

0: anymore. No more. No, Jerome. Anymore. Not ever again.
1: Okay.
0: It's your Country Morning Show with Jerome and Dixie. 6:36 right now. 72. Mm-hmm. And I think that it's going to be a pretty day. We've got these June showers. Like say April showers, but like ours come in June. Every year, and it rains all of June.
1: Yeah.
0: Yesterday was gorgeous, though.
1: Oh, yeah. Yeah, it was a nice day yesterday.
0: It was a little steamy,
1: I thought it felt a little cooler, especially when I got up that yesterday morning. It was not as humid as it was previous mornings, but there was a little low pressure coming through.
0: Well, I don't know about that, because it's been hot and steamy to me all week long.
1: Okay.
0: All right, well, Jerome's trying to live longer.
1: Well, I don't know if I do. I you know, the way I feel here lately, I just don't know if I want to live that much longer. But if you do want to try to live longer and healthier, our research department did a 30-year study, and I told them, I said, hey, y'all haven't been around 30 years. But then we had another research team said, yes, they have.
0: So it was
1: study.
0: A little squabble.
1: And it was a big study. 30 years and 150,000 adults participated in this, saying that
0: that's a lot of people.
1: That is. That the sweet spot is working out, lifting weights, 90 minutes to 2 hours of strength training a week can help you live longer and reduces, especially with heart disease and dementia-related illnesses.
0: Well, that makes sense to me.
1: Mm-hmm.
0: It seems like the older you get, you know, you lose things like muscle mass and bone density. So you're doing that strength training, it's going to keep you in
1: absolutely.
0: Shape. Mm-hmm. Physically capable, if you will.
1: Right. And if you're thinking, well, I'll just do more than 2 hours, they say that doesn't help.
0: Huh.
1: They say it's 90 to two hours. So you can break it down like, whatever, 15 minutes a day.
0: Well, what if you only do 1 hour?
1: Well, then you're not getting the benefits. you're cheating yourself out of years of health.
0: Okay, so 15
1: longevity.
0: Minutes a day is what we're shooting for. I have weight benches and stuff at my house because of my children. So I think I could just go to the game room about 15 minutes a day.
1: I wish it would have broken down. Maybe in the longer story of it, if we can see the details, if it tells you exactly how much weight and, you know, which exercises to do. I guess just weight. And also cycling, walking, and some aerobics in there as well. That's a lot of work, isn't it?
0: Yeah. You're making me tired. It's too early.
1: Yes, I know.
0: I
1: know. I'm sorry.
0: It's way too early.
1: Okay. We'll move on and just live less.
0: Shut up. That's fine with me right now. Let's go buy some dirt.
1: Okay.
0: Jordan Davis plus Jerome and Dixie. Good stuff coming up.
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0: Colorado.
1: This is Joe Richbird with JR's Lawnmower Shop, off Alabama. 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

0: 646, it's your country, 95.5 WTVY with Jerome and Dixie. Good stuff.
1: Yeah, starting with some positive headlines because Lord knows the rest of the news might not be so positive today.
0: So true.
1: So there's a woman in New Jersey that was rescued by who?
0: By her dog.
1: Her dog wouldn't stop barking as apparently her house right before, and like, her house was going up in flames. Mm-hmm. Thankfully, it woke her up. And her name's Ada Kelly. She was able to get to safety. Here is Ada and Fire Marshal Michael Moscatello.
0: Talking about it.
2: He comes to my bed. I was like, oh my God, what? And I hear the smoke detector went off. Immediately, beep, beep, beep. I was like, oh my God, it's a fire. Run, and it was in the living room. The house already in flames.
3: First arriving units got on scene and found the structure was heavily involved in the rear. Fire rapidly extending throughout the house.
0: So pay attention to your dogs. They're not just barking because, you know, sometimes they are just barking for nothing, but they're helping you. I mean, they're your
1: man's
0: alarm
1: best friend
0: system. Yeah, and man's best friend. Yeah, absolutely.
1: And we'll save your life. And let me tell you, that, my friend, is the good stuff. Coming up, Jason Aldean's new one is Don't Tell on Me, plus your prayer pledge, national anthem, and Jerome and Dixie trending just after 7.
4: Yeah. Crank the country.

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2: Well, Lord, there is a plethora of things going on, but prayer will. So we do pray for our leaders that they will look to you for wisdom, not political correctness, but what is right. We thank you for our leaders, both state, local, our national senators, representatives, and of course, our president. Remind us, Lord, to complain less about them, but to pray more for them. In Jesus' name I pray. Amen.
0: Congratulations to our Teacher of the Month from Bethel Christian Academy.
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1: For Wiregrass Daily News, this is Charlotte Fletcher with today's headlines. A man is facing charges after a stabbing Tuesday night on East Main Street in Dothan. Police say the victim suffered a serious knife wound to the chest and was transported for treatment. Jose Juan Mendez was arrested and charged with second-degree assault and possession of drug paraphernalia. The investigation is ongoing. A 15-year-old was injured in a shooting Wednesday evening on Donna Drive. Initial dispatch reports indicate the teen suffered a gunshot wound to the shoulder area. The suspect fled on foot, and officers were seen searching the Dutch Street area. It is unclear if the two scenes are connected, and the condition of the teen has not yet been released. And a Dothan man is behind bars after investigators seized about 66 grams of fentanyl, $14,000 in cash, and two handguns during searches at two homes. 24-year-old Thomas Tabrez Holston Jr. is charged with fentanyl trafficking and possession of drug paraphernalia. For more news, visit WiregrassDailyNews.com or our Facebook page, Wiregrass Daily News.
2: WTVY Weather Center, brought to you by Jim Whaley Tires. Partly cloudy today with a 70% chance of afternoon showers and thunderstorms. High around 85, then a 30% chance of showers and thunderstorms tonight, low 72. And partly cloudy tomorrow with a 50% chance of afternoon showers and thunderstorms, high 90. Right now it's 73, and you're up to date with your first choice for weather.

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It's 7:05 right now, 73. Coming up in trending earthquakes. What's it mean?

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1: Okay, so this is time for trending, and this is trending just because it is always, well, worrisome when you have earthquakes anywhere, pretty much. But there was a 5.6 magnitude earthquake that shook Northern California yesterday morning. Now, it was centered near the Redwood Valley in Mendocino County. So it struck about 10 after 8, I believe, followed by about 15 aftershocks.
0: Wow.
1: Thousands of homes were without power. The governor, Gavin Newsom, said the state officials are monitoring the situation. Of course they say that. But the good news is there was no tsunami warning issued.
0: Okay. All right. That's good news.
1: Because that's always major concern. So there were no immediate reports of major damage or injuries. But a quake that size is strong enough to crack your walls, you know, break your windows, knock over your furniture.
0: Yeah.
1: And you were saying that this isn't the only one.
0: That's right. This is the more recent one. It either happened last night or it was like 5:30 Venezuela time yesterday afternoon. A 7.5 quake struck 39 seconds after a 7.2 magnitude foreshock is what they're calling it. So they had two back-to-back in the 7 range in Venezuela. So there's 164 dead so far, 971 injured. And so they're urging people to remain home there, obviously, but a lot of damage there in Venezuela as they assess that this morning.
1: You know, it's interesting. Like when I first heard about this, I was like, okay, so the Ring of Fire. Have you heard about the Ring of Fire?
0: Oh, yeah, yeah.
1: And so I was like, I wonder, you know, if there's something going on with that. But then Venezuela is not in the Ring of Fire.
0: Yeah.
1: That kind of goes up the California coast and the western side of South America.
0: Right.
1: Then,
0: right.
1: You know, like over across the ocean to like China and those coasts.
0: China, Japan,
1: and around Australia. But Venezuela is not in the Ring of Fire. So I'm not exactly sure what this means.
0: Well, it means that I guess it can happen anywhere. You know,
1: this
0: even Alabama gets mild earthquakes from time to time. North
1: Memphis
0: Alabama.
1: Memphis does. Memphis is on a fault
0: I know
1: line.
0: Kentucky does because my my wife's family up there in northern Kentucky, they've had, there's still a crack in the one of the walls in their home up there that from one that
1: I don't ever remember like living through one.
0: Yeah, I don't. I've never lived through one. Yeah.
1: I just think we don't have those things down here in Alabama.
0: Yeah. But, so far, keep your fingers crossed.
1: I was going to say, it's never too late.
0: Yeah, that's right.
1: Well, coming up, we got Bailey Zimmerman, that bad old boy. Hopefully, he's going to stay out of jail.
0: Yeah, in trouble.
1: And more on that in your Nashville buzz. And still to come this hour, I've got your morning mojo. Keep it here for that.
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1: Okay.
0: All right. We were right before Tucker, we heard BZ, our boy Bailey Zimmerman, and for the last couple of days, everybody's been talking about the fact that he went to jail. Yeah. Because he trashed a hotel room and didn't pay a big bar tab, and then he was slapped with a felony and taken to jail.
1: Yeah.
0: Well, you just found out some new information.
1: It says here that according to Taste of Country, that the charges have been dropped at a New Mexico hotel where all that stuff happened. According to KRQE and the district attorney there, the office has dropped all the charges because full restitution was made.
0: In other words,
1: in the apology, I guess.
0: He paid for it.
1: Yeah. Oh yes. He did.
0: I mean, he should have done that anyway.
1: Yeah, and I think he was going to do it, $16,000 in property damage.
0: I mean, that's nothing to him.
1: Well, I don't know.
0: I mean, but if you're running out on like a $400 bar tab, maybe he's broke and
1: we don't know. What was he thinking? I mean, dang.
0: But yeah, that's cool though that they dropped all the charges would have been something that could have been very problematic for him.
1: Uh-huh.
0: Just like it was problematic for Jelly Roll trying to leave the country on tours and stuff, which you can't do.
1: Right, because.
0: With a felonious past.
1: Felonious. Yes.
0: I love that word. I might have made it up though. I don't know.
1: I think I've heard that before.
0: It might have been for me.
1: Yeah, it could have been.
0: Well, I didn't. I've heard it somewhere too.
1: Oh, okay.
0: But it's fun
1: to
0: say.
1: For me.
0: Felonious. Riley Green's Worst Ways coming up. Plus, we've got family 4-packs to give away to Wild Adventures for their Celebrate America event.

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1: Hey, it's Jerome, and let me tell you about a big event coming up that Allin Credit Union is involved in. 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

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Your Country Morning Show with Jerome and Dixie. Wishing happy birthday to Lynn Carter. We know him as Dogman 58 in Slocum. Also, Sheila Baxley in Slocum is celebrating her 68th birthday. And Summer Reynolds in Cowarts, happy birthday to you. If it's your birthday, call it in 334-699-0955. 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Tickets to Wild Adventures next.

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1: That's right, and we are celebrating America's 250th anniversary, and we have been doing this for, I feel like we've been talking about this
0: all year long, it seems like. Yeah.
1: But it's a big deal,
0: it's
1: right here upon us, and Wild Adventures has also been celebrating, and they have been doing this for quite a few weeks. They are doing special things all throughout this week and next week, all the way really through the 12th,
0: of July.
1: Which is when they have the Celebrate America Festival with the Harlem Globetrotters.
0: Yes.
1: And we have family four packs to give away right now to caller number 9.
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Your Country Morning Show with Jerome and Dixie. And Dixie's Morning Mojo coming up right after Lauren Elena.

0: Dixie's Morning Mojo, brought to you by Dakota Coffee Works, Dothan, and Enterprise. I'm about to have a good day. 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
1: That's right, and if you need a cup of joe this morning, Dakota Coffee Works has got you covered. Mm-hmm. All right, well, getting you all with some good vibes, something to think about. Today's mojo is really about limitless potential, because we have a tendency to forget that real quick. And

0: If you are wondering, well, you know, you can be overwhelmed by all the news in the world and wonder, like, what is it that I could really do to solve all these problems in the world today? But you can start by being at peace with yourself. And that's something that you have to protect. So how do you make a difference in the overall scheme of things? You can offer a little kindness to the person next to you. Where will you find the answers to some of these questions? Well, probably by paying close attention to the small moments. Is there any way to be confident and optimistic about the future, you might be asking? Well, do your best to live fully in the opportunity that you have right now. Today, you can find yourself connected to everything around you and everything that is, in fact. So let that be enough and let it inspire you to follow your highest possible purpose in every choice. Realize that limitless potential of what you already have with awe and appreciation. Love, get out there and live accordingly. Be blessed as you go and sit tight. We've got Jordan Davis and Morgan Wallen coming up.
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Don't forget your birthdays and anniversaries. We've got the winter coming up just after the top of the hour. News and weather coming up. And right now, it's Kelsey Ballerini.

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1: For Wiregrass Daily News, this is Charlotte Fletcher with today's headlines. A man is facing charges after a stabbing Tuesday night on East Main Street in Dothan. Police say the victim suffered a serious knife wound to the chest and was transported for treatment. Jose Juan Mendez was arrested and charged with second-degree assault and possession of drug paraphernalia. The investigation is ongoing. A 15-year-old was injured in a shooting Wednesday evening on Donna Drive. Initial dispatch reports indicate the teen suffered a gunshot wound to the shoulder area. The suspect fled on foot, and officers were seen searching the Dutch Street area. It is unclear if the two scenes are connected, and the condition of the teen has not yet been released. And a Dothan man is behind bars after investigators seized about 66 grams of fentanyl, $14,000 in cash, and two handguns during searches at two homes. 24-year-old Thomas Tabrez Holston Jr. is charged with fentanyl trafficking and possession of drug paraphernalia. For more news, visit WiregrassDailyNews.com or our Facebook page, Wiregrass Daily News.
2: WTVY Weather Center, brought to you by Jim Whaley Tires. Partly cloudy today with a 70% chance of afternoon showers and thunderstorms. High 85. Then a 30% chance of showers and thunderstorms tonight with a low of 72. Then partly cloudy tomorrow with a 50% chance of afternoon showers and thunderstorms. High around 90. Right now it's 76, and you're up to date with your first choice for weather. 95.

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It's Your Country Morning Show with Jerome and Dixie. Reba Curry, 65 in Louisville, and Stephen King, 17 in Newton. Those are the new ads to the birthdays coming up next. Hey,

0: Kane Brown, who got knocked in the head. We may have a story on that with a golf ball. Got a concussion and woman.
1: Oh, we shouldn't laugh at that.
0: And I know. 8:09. I know it hurt. 8:09 with your Country Morning Show with Jerome and Dixie. And we want to wish our winner a big happy birthday today. Of the prizes goes to Stephen King, 17 in Newton. Got a $25 gift certificate to State Line Fireworks and Farmers Market, $20 gift certificate to Hot's Deli, and a $20 gift certificate to Libby Lou's Coffee Gifts and Goodies. So happy birthday to all of you out there.
1: That's right. Yeah. Congratulations. And if it's your birthday, happy birthday to you. So yesterday we had the story on mushrooms. You remember?
0: Oh, yeah. Yes.
1: And we actually had like quite a few people that were like texting in and like had some comments on it. And then lo and behold, this morning we have another mushroom story. And it's about an elderly lady.
0: Yes.
1: And it, you know, it might sound like the plot of Cheech and Chong. Okay. But like there has been a lot of researchers saying that magic mushrooms could someday play a role in treating Alzheimer's.
0: Yeah.
1: So they've just released this new case study with this lady in her 80s. I mean, that's...
0: Oh, yeah.
1: You know, that's different than your 50s or 60s. She had advanced Alzheimer's. So she was given a medically supervised dose of psilocybin, and within hours... This is so... wild to me. So she went from speaking just a few words to carrying on entire conversations. Then she regained her bladder control. She was walking on her own. She got dressed without anybody helping her. She got a lot more alert. She was engaged. And not only was this like just during that day, it lasted for several weeks.
0: There's something to that, then.
1: It's got to be like a part of your brain that you can access.
0: And these mushrooms are doing it.
1: Because it's not like the mushrooms are going to last in your system for several weeks. Because that's not it. Because you digest that stuff. So it's got to be something that opens up in your mind. So they're saying that this just wasn't one patient. So this was a very particular, this case in particular was a good example, but, and they're not saying that mushrooms are curing Alzheimer's,
0: right?
1: But these results were so surprising that scientists are really excited, at least excited enough that they're calling for larger studies to see if this particular psychedelic can safely help other dementia patients, just because access to those parts of the brain has been shut down. And if this can open it back up, I mean, wow.
0: That is big news for Alzheimer's.
1: Well, and as a person who has, like my grandmother suffers from dementia, and it's difficult for the family and the, those that love them. I mean, it's just really hard to love somebody your whole life and then you can see them just not recognizing you anymore. And so what a wonder, what a huge blessing if they can actually find something that will do that.
0: Get your grandma some magic mushrooms.
1: I'm thinking about it. Could probably call my sister. I'm just kidding.
0: She's the hookup.
1: All right, coming up, we got Ella Langley's Choose in Texas and your Nashville Buzz at 820.
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0: I want to hear you, Nashville!
2: It's Dixie's Nashville Buzz.
3: That's right. Straight out of Nashville, Kenny Chesney just released the title track to his upcoming album. It's called Silver Sands Marina. It's coming out September the 25th, but the title track is actually out now. And he said that the album was built with human emotions that make us feel alive. Cheers to new music. Amen, brother. Mm-hmm. We all love some new music, don't we?
4: Mm-hmm.
3: All right.

0: Well, in other news, Kane Brown has suffered a concussion. He got hit by a golf ball. Yeah. Oof. That had to hurt. I mean, I can't imagine. He's probably lucky that it wasn't worse. But he had 23 stitches to a pretty deep cut that's close to his ear,
1: okay,
0: forcing him to miss the Tight Ends and Friends concert in Nashville. So that was a big deal in Nashville as well. So we hope that Kane Brown feels better soon. Of course, he's shared some pictures of his injury. It's pretty nasty.
1: Mm-hmm.
0: But that absence came on the same night that Taylor Swift surprised the crowd by joining Lainey Wilson on stage for a performance of Love Story. And in addition, let's see, who else performed that night? Chase Rice and quite a few others. But Jelly Roll was also in the news, not for that particular concert, but he definitely made this one fan's night, and it's made headlines today. So he spotted a lady named Lauren in the front row and recognized her from several stops on his tour. So he stopped the show, told his crew, make sure she never buys another ticket to my concerts again.
1: Oh, wow.
0: I know, right?
1: Wow.
0: So he thanked her for supporting him at so many shows, promised that she'd be taken care of from now on. So afterward, she shared that moment was especially emotional because she just lost her best friend.
1: Aww.
0: And she asked for a sign that her friend was with her that night. And she believes Jelly Roll noticing her was exactly that. She said it was the best night of her life.
1: Dang, that's awesome.
0: I know. Yeah. And of course, Jelly Roll also has a new song out. So if you haven't checked that out and you're a fan of Jelly Roll, you're welcome.
1: Yes.
0: Coming up, Jackson Dean's Fearless. And then we've got an interview. Somebody who's a guest coming in.
1: Yeah, big rodeo coming up. And we've got details on that with Mary in just moments.

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2: And we love this time of day because we get special guests in the studio and we get to learn all kinds of fun things going on in the Wiregrass. Today, we are so excited. We've got Mary in here with us.
1: Mary Colburn. Good morning.
3: Good morning.
2: Yes. All right, Mary, you are looking like the lady in charge. Her shirt says, Mary Colburn, President.
1: Oh, President.
2: El Capitan.
3: Something like that. We'll go with that.
2: Yeah.
1: Now, this is the Wiregrass Stampede, right?
3: Yes, sir.
1: Tell us where that's going to be and when.
3: So Wiregrass Stampede is July 10th and 11th at National Peanut Fest. We'll be in the arena under the shade.
1: Awesome.
2: Nice.
1: Yes.
2: Love that.
3: Yeah. It's July. It's Alabama. It's still going to be hot. But,
2: it's
3: you know, we were hot in March.
1: Oh, yeah. Yes. Yeah. Yes, we were.
2: These are facts.
1: Yes. Yes. Yeah. So tell us a little bit about the rodeo.
3: Yeah. This is our very first time. We're hoping it'll be our annual fundraiser type thing going on here.
2: Awesome.
3: So we need everybody to show up in force.
1: Okay.
3: Show the Peanut Fest that guess what? Because I've only been here for like 10 years.
1: Okay.
3: So I didn't realize, you know, the rodeo has been out there, but not like very.
1: Yeah.
2: Yeah.
3: So ta-da, here we go. Because it would be me. We got to do something out of the box.
1: Okay.
3: So, yeah.
2: I love
3: that. And that'll be the, you know, it'll be an annual thing. You know, you're going to have your horses and your steers and your Brunken Broncos. We're going to have mutton busting for the kids.
2: Oh,
3: we've got the cast grandma for the kids.
2: Awesome.
3: We've got all that. We've got the Heart of Dixie. Jill Chain's going to come out.
2: Nice.
3: And in the intermission, they're going to do a little show. Mm-hmm. And in the beginning, we're going to have bounce houses for the kids. We will also be having for sale, the adult foamy beverages will be available. We've got a lot of food trucks with a lot of options.
1: Yeah.
3: So the room
2: there's
3: will probably
2: for
3: be someplace
2: everybody.
3: Else,
2: yeah.
3: But there'll be a specific tent for the, you know, the beer
2: for the booze.
1: So we just need people to show up and
3: we
1: make sure
3: to
1: we
3: show
1: can
3: up.
1: Keep doing this.
3: It's going to be the fundraiser, so it gives back to let Wiregrass Gives do what we do. So we support our neighbors in need.
2: Right.
3: You know, we focus on our at-risk community in general. Kids, families.
2: Yeah.
3: We always want to support our veterans, obviously.
1: Oh, yeah.
2: Yes.
3: My daughter and son-in-law are veterans, so there's a special place there for that. Our homeless community.
2: Yeah.
3: You know, and it's anybody basically in need. We started the Hope Initiative, which is like Hope for Hunger, Hope for Our Heroes, Hope for the Holidays. It's just, it's all about giving back.
2: I know, I love that.
3: Wiregrass, we're over 300,000 in the Wiregrass area, and we just want to be able to fill the gaps.
1: All right.
2: So if somebody wanted more information on Wiregrass Gives, is their website?
3: Sure is, wiregrassgives.org. We have a Facebook, we have a TikTok, Wiregrass Gives, the rodeo, Wiregrass Stampede. Obviously, there's an event up for that.
1: Gotcha.
2: Good.
3: There's a lot of information, you know, pinned up for that. It's, you know, what about the athletes? You know, the local athletes that want to compete, the link's up there.
2: Okay. Good.
3: The registration for the local athletes is going to be through the Professional Cowboys Association.
2: Nice.
3: That link is up there. It is not till July 3rd. You cannot register to be in the Wiregrass Stampede until July 3rd. I'm learning a lot of new things.
1: Okay. So.
2: Well, I mean, it's good to know, though.
1: Yeah. Oh, yeah.
2: All right. Well, so you can start registering on the 3rd. Mm-hmm. And one more time, the website.
3: Wiregrassgives.org. $25 tickets are on sale also, too.
2: Okay. Awesome.
1: All right.
3: So kids 5 and under are free.
1: Mm-hmm.
2: We'll see you there.
1: Thank you, Mary. Appreciate
3: Thank
1: it.
3: You.
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1: We hope that you're going to come out tomorrow and join us for Freedom Fest over in Fort Rucker. It's going to be on the festival fields, and they're going to have all kinds of fun for the whole family. Bounce houses, obstacle courses, which my little boy loves. Mm-hmm. Free ice cream. Who doesn't love that? Mm. Plus, they've got some, they're called military static displays, but yeah. What they really are these like helicopters that are, mm-hmm. and mm-hmm. other things like tanks, and they have... Well, I guess
0: they may have some winged aircraft. They used to have some of those out there, but mostly helicopters.
1: We'll have to wait and see when we get there. Yeah. But they're going to have a ton of craft vendors and mm-hmm. food vendors. Those mm-hmm. food trucks are going to be on site, plus live entertainment. Mm-hmm. I'm excited about this. So at first, we're going to have the 41st Army Jazz Band.
0: Yeah.
1: Then we're going to have the Rock Mob, and uh-huh. then Big and Rich.
0: Yes.
1: So gates are going to open at 4, and then the fireworks are at 9:15. Mm-hmm. And so it's going to be fun for the whole family. We're going to be out there early to set up, mm-hmm. and I'm fired up.
0: Yep. Yep.
1: I'm going to be out there. Dave's going to be there. Mm-hmm, so mm-hmm. stay tuned or come on out and join us even better.
0: Yeah.
1: Again, it's tomorrow on
0: Easy
1: the festival
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0: Base, too. 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
1: 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Of those passes coming in. You just have to show your ID.
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0: 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It's Low Cash and Wrong Hearts with your country morning show with Jerome and Dixie.
1: All this talk about 4th of July, Freedom Fest, tomorrow, Celebrate America with Wild Adventures. And we are also doing some celebrating around here with our Star Stripes and Sizzle sweepstakes. Now, this is at 955WTVY.com, and you just sign up. It's real simple. If you want to win a two-burner Blackstone griddle, it is amazing. It's going to definitely up your backyard game. I love these things. Yeah. My dad even loved these. We would take ours, like, dad would take ours on the road, like in the RV.
0: Oh, a mobile two-burner Blackstone grill?
1: That's how he liked to make breakfast.
0: I don't blame him.
1: And when you have that many kids, you need a large surface area. Well, we are going to announce our winner on Monday, July the 6th. So you got a little time to get yourself entered, but the end of the month will be here before you know it.
0: Oh, yeah.
1: Big thanks to our sponsors.
0: Cowboys of Dothan, Backwater Bash, also that's in Abbeville, by the way, Laser Shots, Southside Bingo in Graceville, and Raven Gunsmithing as well.
1: Good luck, and stay tuned. We've got more of your favorites on the way. Blake Shelton, Boys Round Here, is next.
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1: We are rounding out the month of June, and we are voting right now in our Big Bite Bounty Photo Contest. Only a few more days to vote for your favorite. Mm-hmm. Everybody has been posting up these pictures with these huge fish.
0: Oh, yeah.
1: All for the loot.
0: Yes, indeed.
1: Because up for grabs this month for the June prize package is a 72-quart igloo cooler from Touchstone Energy, a $100 Academy gift card from Broadband by Pea River Cooperative, a free oil change and tire rotation, Roadmart Tire and Auto.
0: Yep.
1: Two $50 gift cards to Talon Range of Dothan and a $100 gift certificate to JR's Lawnmower Shop. Mm-hmm. All of that is up for grabs. And then we're going to do it again in July.
0: Yeah, with new prizes.
1: And then again in August.
0: Yeah, with new prizes.
1: So we'll have three different prize packages. So they're all different. They're all pretty amazing.
0: Oh, yeah.
1: And we'll all make your summer better. Mm-hmm. But it's time to vote. So 95.5WTVY.com. You can get to it right there from the homepage. But cast your vote and stay tuned. July 1st, we'll be announcing that winner.
0: Mm-hmm.
1: What's coming up?
0: We got more Kane Brown on the way. Miles on it coming up next.
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0: Thomas Rhett and Unforgettable. As we wrap it up for this Thursday show, believe it or not, the weekend is just about here. Friday is coming up.
1: Well, Friday's a big day because we're going to be out at Freedom Fest in Fort Rucker tomorrow. Mm-hmm. Dave and I will be.
0: Yeah.
1: And there's going to be so much fun to be had out there. I'm really excited about it. My kids are all excited about it.
0: Oh, man. Yeah. Some great entertainment. Great fireworks as well, as they always put on in Fort Rucker.
1: And I'm excited to see Big and Rich. I've never seen him before.
0: Yes. I got to see him one time.
1: Really?
0: Yeah.
1: When, in the 90s?
0: No, it was back in, when they, right after Save a Horse, Ride a Cowboy came out. We saw him in Columbus.
1: When was that?
0: Columbus, Georgia. Don't ask me the year now. It was in the 2004, maybe.
1: Oh, okay.
0: 24, yeah.
1: So 20 years ago-ish. Yeah.
0: Woo! Man, Billy, yeah, you're right.
1: You might be due for another concert.
0: Flies. Yes, I know.
1: Jerome. Well, Dylan's coming in to hang out through the midday, and of course, Dave will bring it on home with the Fast 5 at 5. We hope you have a really great day.
0: And we'll see you bright and early tomorrow morning at 6 with your Country Morning Show with Jerome and Dixie. Bye, Dixie.
1: Bye.
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George Burge on your country. 95.5 WTVY, it's Dylan. All right, time to get out there and do some fishing because we got the Big Bite Bounty fully underway right now. If you think you've caught the biggest fish, all you got to do is snap a picture of it and enter the Big Bite Bounty Photo Contest for your chance to win great prizes all summer long. A new photo contest takes place each month in June, July, and in August. We're smack dab in the middle of the June contest right now. We are in the voting phase. So if you got your photo entered for June, it's time to rally all the votes. Tell everybody to go vote for your photo between now and June 30th, and then we announce the winner of the June competition on July 1st. And that starts the July competition. Then you can submit photos. If you didn't get in the June competition, July 1st is the day. Submit your photo, and we'll do it all again. 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
0: 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Partly cloudy today with a 70% chance of afternoon showers and thunderstorms and a high of 85. A 30% chance of showers and thunderstorms tonight with a low of 72. Partly cloudy tomorrow with a 50% chance of afternoon showers and thunderstorms and a high of 90. 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

0: 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It's Dylan. A Louisiana pastor is facing felony charges after a fight with his neighbor. And let's just say laying hands got interpreted very differently this week. We'll get into it coming up. But right now, Tucker Wetmore on Your Country.
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0: Riley Green on your country. 95.5 WTVY, it's Dylan. Pastor Tony Spell out of Louisiana is in the headlines after authorities say he got into a fight with a neighbor's 20-year-old son across the street from his church. According to reports, Spell was arrested and charged with second-degree battery after video appeared to show him crossing the road and confronting the man. The alleged victim reportedly needed stitches after the fight. Spell later told his congregation, "I laid hands on the sick," which is, that's definitely one way to describe it. If you watch the video, this guy has been harassing the pastor of this church and his family for a long time, and he was shouting some very, very vile things that he was going to do, very illegal thing, making threats, and just very nasty things that he was going to do to this pastor's family, even saying that he was going to wait until the pastor went out of town on a mission trip to do it. So, naturally, Tony Spell crossed the road and beat the brakes. He beat the demons out of this guy. I'm talking absolutely had this guy kicking and screaming on the ground, beat the brakes off this guy. Oh, yeah. It's absolutely, it's wonderful. It's the best justice I've ever seen served in a long time. You should go look up the video. Pastor Tony Spell from Louisiana. So the lesson today is when somebody says they're going to put hands on you in prayer, maybe clarify whether they mean spiritually or like WWE SmackDown in the church parking lot style. Be careful out there. Keep it right here for the best country music. It's your country, 95.5.
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2: 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So excited. Going to hear Big and Rich, see some fireworks. Mm-hmm. Before we get there, though, we'll still have those family four packs.
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just after 11 o'clock in the Wiregrass. It's a big happy birthday to the Dog Man and Little Man today. Happy birthday, you guys. Here's some Luke Combs, Be By You on Your Country. Gotta like

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It's Dylan. The Star Stripes and Sizzle Sweepstakes is underway, and you got a chance to win. I'll tell you how coming up, but right now, Country and She Knows It by Luke Bryan.

0: Morgan Wallen. 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

0: At Twice Daily, we get it. Life is hard. School pickups, practices, homework. Did the dog just eat something? And somehow, dinner still has to happen. 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
4: 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Partly cloudy today with a 70% chance of afternoon showers and thunderstorms and a high of 85. A 30% chance of showers and thunderstorms tonight with a low of 72. Partly cloudy tomorrow with a 50% chance of afternoon showers and thunderstorms and a high of 90. Now you're up to date with your first choice for weather.

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It's Dylan. In case your life was missing a lot of family drama and land disputes, we got a new show coming. It's more Dutton Ranch, but right now it's Bailey Zimmerman.

0: Luke Combs, Days Like These on Your Country. 95.5 WTVY, it's Dylan. In case you hadn't had enough Dutton-style ranch drama, saddle up because Dutton Ranch is officially coming back for Season 2. The Yellowstone spinoff follows Beth and Rip, played by Kelly Riley and Cole Hauser, as they try to start over in Texas. But of course, peace and quiet don't last long in the Dutton universe. The show just delivered the biggest original series debut in Paramount Plus history, pulling nearly 13 million viewers worldwide in its first week. Season 1 wraps up July 3rd, while Season 2 hasn't started filming yet. I think a Spring 27 return is looking very likely. So, July 3rd is the season finale, so I'm sure you probably should go ahead and brace for a big finale twist, because the Here Comes Season 2 right down the pipe. Keep it right here for the best country music in the Wiregrass. It's Your Country. 95.5 WTVY.
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It's Dylan with Your Country. 95.5 WTVY 81 and cloudy in the Wiregrass right now. MacArthur by Hardy, Morgan Wallen, Eric Church, and Tim McGraw on Your Country. 95.5.

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It's Dylan. Grand Theft Auto 6 pre-orders are finally live. The real question is, how much you paying for it? I'll break down what you get for the money coming up next.

0: Little Morgan Wallen on your country. 95.5 WTVY, it's Dylan. All right, where are my gamers at? Start checking your bank account because the GTA 6 pre-orders are officially open. And there are two versions to choose from. So that's cool. The standard edition runs $79.99. So 80 buckaroos, that gets you the main game. Plus, if you pre-order or buy before November 20th, you also get the Vintage Vice City Pack, which includes some retro-style Vice City bonus items. And then there is the Ultimate Edition for 100 smackers. 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You get the Vintage Vice City Pack and a pile of extras. Premium vehicles. You get weapons that nobody else gets. You get outfits, tattoos, special shops even that are available for you to go into in the game. So, like, if you buy the standard edition, you walk up to this building in the game and it's closed. 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You also get custom car content and a whole bonus story related action that's tied to Jason and Lucia, who are the characters in the game. So for $100, you can get the Ultimate Edition and get all of those cool unlockables. One thing to know, though, they're selling a box version of the game, but it does not include a disc at launch. It is a download code that is inside the box. GTA 6 Grand Theft Auto 6 set to launch November 19th for PlayStation 5 and the Xbox Series XS. So basically, Rockstar looked at everyone's holiday budget that time of the year and decided that they wanted a piece of the pie. Keep it right here for the best country music in the Wiregrass. 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
3: From the WTVY Weather Center, brought to you by Jim Whaley Tires. Partly cloudy today with a 70% chance of afternoon showers and thunderstorms and a high of 85. A 30% chance of showers and thunderstorms tonight with a low of 72. Partly cloudy tomorrow with a 50% chance of afternoon showers and thunderstorms and a high of 90. Now you're up to date with your first choice for weather.

boy till his nuggets were gone. A green traffic light turned straight to red. 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

0: KVY, it's Dylan. So the U.S. just hit a major milestone with its new Golden Dome missile defense system. And yeah, this thing actually involves lasers. Defense Secretary Pete Hegseth says that he watched the first Golden Dome milestone tests, where U.S. forces use next-generation technology to stop incoming drones and cruise missiles. Reports say that the test involved directed energy, which usually means either high-powered lasers or microwave systems. So I wouldn't call it a full-blown laser cannon just yet, but it's definitely shaping up to be one. The Golden Dome is the planned next-generation shield designed to protect the U.S. from missiles and airborne threats, including ballistic, cruise, and hypersonic missiles. There's still a long way to go before the system is fully built out, but this is the first successful test. And it gives the Pentagon an early win, I guess, in a way. It gives the rest of us one very real question. Are we officially living in the laser defense era? It seems as though we are. Between all the drones and crazy missiles, I'm glad we got lasers. We saw how it worked for Israel. Now we got one. Keep it right here for the best country music in the Wiregrass. 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
2: 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So excited. Going to hear Big and Rich, see some fireworks. Mm-hmm. Before we get there, though, we'll still have those family four packs.
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Just after 1 o'clock in the Wiregrass, it's Dylan with Your Country. 95.5 WTVY 83 and sunny right now. Ella Langley, be her on Your Country. She did.

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One Taco Bell order went from Doritos Locos to Doritos felony charge. We'll talk about it coming up here in a minute, but right now, Jason Aldean.

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0: Kelly Zimmerman on your country. 95.5 WTVY, it's Dylan. So this happened in Maryland, and a woman is accused of turning a Taco Bell wait into a full-blown crime scene. 30-year-old Ashley Andrews got very upset because her food was taking too long, so she started arguing with employees. And then, because that always makes it better. You know, if your food's taking too long, just start beef with the guys in charge of how long it's taken for you to get your food. Step number one. So she started arguing with employees, and then she allegedly told them to meet her outside, because that catchphrase hasn't been used before, which is already a lot over tacos. But then deputies say that she lifted her shirt and flashed a handgun during the argument. Bad idea. Surveillance video also backed up what the workers were saying happened, so they had that against her too. When officers arrived, they said they found a loaded gun on her. And Andrews was arrested on assault, reckless endangerment, and disorderly conduct, as well as a couple of handgun-related charges. She later posted bail and has a court date coming up in July, and has officially been banned from that Taco Bell as well. So congratulations, Ashley. You lost the nacho fries, the Doritos Locos tacos, and apparently you're right to come back. Because we all enjoy reading the little sauce packets. Now you don't get to do that anymore. All because you got mad that your tacos were taking too long. Ugh. Talk about the queen of overreacting. Keep it right here for the best country music in the Wiregrass. It's your country. 95.5 WTVY. Some people.
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7: 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Partly cloudy today with a 70% chance of afternoon showers and thunderstorms and a high of 85. A 30% chance of showers and thunderstorms tonight with a low of 72. Partly cloudy tomorrow with a 50% chance of afternoon showers and thunderstorms and a high of 90. 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

Getting on down halfway through 1 o'clock, it's Dylan with your country. 95.5 WTVY 82 and a little bit cloudy right now. Good News by Shaboozey. 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

0: 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Your country, 95.5 WTVY. It's Dylan. It is Friday, Junior. We've almost made it. Tomorrow starts the pre-weekend. Right now starts Tucker Wetmore, Brunette.
1: Lord knows I got a time, and there's a few in here tonight. Well, I've learned my lesson too many times. Blows like you put me through hell and I.

0: Carry On by Kenny Chesney on your country. 95.5 WTVY, it's Dylan. Time for me to carry on out of here. Mr. Dave Gilligan is on his way to get you through the rest of the day. Make sure you stick around for that getting to know you question of the day at 2:20. That's coming up next. You get to play along. That's a fun one. I'll meet you right back here tomorrow, and we will get our weekend started the right way. With your country, 95.5 WTVY. Love you guys. Be safe. See you tomorrow.
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Your Country, 95.5 WTVY. Oh my gosh, so much going on. Tomorrow we're going to be at Fort Rucker. Make sure you join us for Freedom Fest on the festival fields. Coming up in just a few, it's your Getting to Know You question of the day. Right now it's Megan Maroney and Beautiful Things on Your Country.

0: Your country, 95.5 WTVY. Good afternoon to you. Dave Gilligan on board, mostly cloudy, 84, and it's 2:22.
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0: 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With Gutter Buddies, you'll always have a buddy in the business. Here's how it works. I am going to ask a question. Then I will post that question on our Facebook page, 95.5 WTVY. You will then answer that question all afternoon long. In the 5 o'clock hour, we'll find out exactly what you had to say, and we'll get to know each other. Become better friends and neighbors. It's the Getting to Know You question of the day. And today's question, kind of a desert island vibe going on here. Let me just ask you the question. What meal could you eat every day for the rest of your life? You don't get anything else. You get this for breakfast, lunch, and dinner. Okay? It's not just dinner and it's not just lunch or just breakfast, but it's every single meal, every single day for the rest of your life. I mean, you got to think long and hard about this. It's got to be something that even though you get sick of it, you're still down with eating it. You get what I'm saying here? So, what meal could you eat every day for the rest of your life? That's the Getting to Know You question of the day, and I am posting it on Facebook right now. Make sure you answer it all afternoon long. We'll find out what you had to say later on. It's the Getting to Know You question of the day, and it's only on your country. 95.5 WTVY.

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0: Russell Dickerson on Your Country, 95.5 WTVY. It's 2:51 with Dave. 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It's the Star Stripes and Sizzle Sweepstakes. And we're going to draw for a winner Monday, July 6th. 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It's brought to you by Cowboys of Dothan, Raven Gunsmithing, Backwater Bash in Abbeville, Southside Bingo in Graceville, and Laser Shots. 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
2: 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Going to hear Big and Rich, see some fireworks. 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

0: Your country, 95.5 WTVY. Good afternoon, everybody. So glad you're hanging out with us on this day before the big weekend and the big fireworks show tomorrow night at Fort Rucker. It's Freedom Fest, and you don't want to miss it. If you've never been to Fort Rucker to see their fireworks show, OMG, it's awesome. You need to check it out. 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Plus, there's going to be Big and Rich out there. Dixie's going to be there. I'm going to be there. You don't not want to be there, do you? 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
8: From the WTVY Weather Center, 60% chance of showers and thunderstorms for the rest of this afternoon. 30% chance of rain tonight before 7 mainly. Partly cloudy is your forecast with a low tonight of 71. 40% chance of showers and thunderstorms after lunch. Partly sunny. Tomorrow's high, 90. Friday night, look for mostly clear skies and a low of 73. This forecast brought to you by Jim Whaley Tires on your first choice for weather.

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0: Nate Smith on your country, 95.5 WTBY. Good afternoon. Dave Gilligan with you, 343. And if you're looking for that magic pill, that magic wand to allow you to live longer, well, I got some bad news for you. The best way you can improve the length of your life, pick up some weights. Strength training could help you live longer. According to a recent study, if you need another reason to pick up some weight, here it is. A new 30-year study suggests strength training could help you live a longer, healthier life. This kind of makes a whole lot of sense. Researchers followed nearly 150,000 adults and found the sweet spot was just 90 minutes of 2 hours of strength training a week. People who lifted weights that much were less likely to die early, especially from heart disease and dementia-related illnesses. There is a catch. More wasn't or isn't necessarily better. The benefits seem to level off after about 2 hours a week. The biggest payoff came from combining strength training with regular cardio, like walking, riding a bike, swimming, or jogging. So you don't need to be a bodybuilder. Researchers say two short strength workouts a week, along with regular aerobic exercise, may be enough to help you live longer and stay healthier as you age. If you mix country music into that, you got it made, because I got a long stretch of continuous country starting next with Scotty McCreery.
1: Calling all anglers, think you caught the biggest fish? Snap a pic and enter the Big Bite Bounty photo

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So, submit your best fishing photo by June 21st. 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We'll announce the first winner July 1st. 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

WTVY 404 with Dave, and we got a long set of continuous country. We're working through it right now. Matt Stell, Chris Young, Zach Toppin, Co Wetzler on the way. Here's Riley Green and Change My Mind.

0: Taking that high roll with Co Wetzel. Good afternoon to you. We've just wrapped up a nice long set of continuous country. Going to check out your forecast in just a few. Then it's Ella Langley and Dustin Lynch. Before we get there, though, let me remind you that we got the Big Deal Fireworks Show going on at Fort Rucker. That's right, Freedom Fest, and it's free and open to the public. Gates open at 4. Fireworks are going to start at about 9:15. Big and Rich is going to be out there putting on a show. It's going to be a big time, and if you can make it, we'd love to see you. 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
1: From the WTBY Weather Center, 60% chance of showers and thunderstorms for the rest of this afternoon. 30% chance of rain tonight before 7 mainly. Partly cloudy is your forecast with a low tonight of 71. 40% chance of showers and thunderstorms after lunch. Partly sunny. Tomorrow's high, 90. Friday night, look for mostly clear skies and a low of 73. This forecast brought to you by Jim Whaley Tires on your first choice for weather.

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Here's George Burge and Ride.

0: Kenny Chesney and Uncle Cracker setting us up for a long set of continuous country and your Fast Five at Five. Hard to believe it's already time to go home. We're going to start the whole thing off at 5 o'clock with John Party's Boots Off. Before we get there, though, that long set's got to start. And I've got the new Riley Green, Think As You Drunk, starting that off next on your country, 95.5 WTVY.
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2: 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So excited. Going to hear Big and Rich, see some fireworks. Mm-hmm. Before we get there, though, we'll still have those family four packs.
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Your Country 95.5 WTVY. Taylor Swift, I Knew It, I Knew You. Wrapping up a long set of Continuous Country and your Fast Five at Five. Good afternoon, everybody. It's 519. It's partly sunny and 85, and time for us to find out what your answers were to the Getting to Know You question of the day. It's brought to you every single weekday by Gutter Buddies of Lower Alabama. And today's question, a little complex, but you got the gist. So here it goes. The question today was, what meal could you eat every day for breakfast, lunch, and dinner for the rest of your life? What one meal? Okay. So we had a little confusion early on, but people figured it out, and I got some great, great answers. I'm going to go ahead and tell you probably the most answers we've gotten in the Getting to Know You question in a long time. Keith started big and strong, said pizza and steak. If that's a meal, brother, three times a day is something else. Steve said grilled burgers. Nicole said eggs. And I said, what, raw eggs? What you want? She goes, oh, I get it now. So she said boiled eggs. Anytime, day or night, is a meal. It's healthy. There you go. Not a bad answer. Melissa said scrambled eggs. Brian said grilled cheese and tomato soup. Smoked pork ribs, corn on the cob, and tater salad, all made by my husband, is what Kimberly would want. She'd wash it down with some Dr. Pepper. John said baked potato, pork chop, baked beans,

0: hot cornbread with creamy peanut butter on my cornbread with cold Pepsi. Now, John, I love you, but if you ate that three times a day. Bernadette said sushi. Deborah said white peas with fried cornbread and sliced tomatoes. Dumdud said easy, cereal, any kind. Tina said my homemade biscuits and sausage gravy. Scott said absolutely a loaded Western omelet with cheese, ham, peppers, tomatoes, and onions. Trey said sushi with Dr. Pepper. Rachel said biscuits and gravy. Nancy said if I had to eat the same thing every day, I'd probably have to skip a meal or two, but lasagna would definitely be her choice. Donna said Mexican, and, well, I mean, are you talking about eating a human being? Are you talking about refried beans? We're going to let it slide with Mexican, though. Josh said steak, medium rare, no sides. I threw in there that if I was going to do it, it'd be a peanut butter and jelly sandwich. I think I could handle a peanut butter and jelly sandwich for breakfast and for lunch and for dinner, but that's me. Angela said pizza because there's so many pizza varieties, wouldn't have to actually eat the same thing at every meal. See, Angela is thinking. Clyde said fried eggs. Katrina said grilled steak. Add the A1, baked potato, and of course a salad. Erica wants a ribeye steak three times a day. Linda said pizza dressing, tater salad, Dr. Pepper, of course bacon. That's a lot of food for three meals. Erin said tacos or pizza. I told her to pick one. She said for me to pick, so I picked pizza. James said breakfast for the win. David said liver and onions, always been my favorite meal. I happen to really, really love liver and onions. Sheila said, I take leftover smoked pork butt, chopped green peppers, onions mixed with a can of charro beans, great extra sharp white and yellow Cabot cheese, and Parmesan cheese on top. Throw it in the oven, serve with hot cornbread. Yum all day, every day. Rhonda said pizza. Megan said pizza. Elizabeth said tacos, soft shell or bowl, meat, beef, chicken, or steak, toppings, well, tacos. I'm down. Kathy said chicken and fries. Tracy said eggs. You can fix them anyway, and you probably won't get tired of them. Rebecca said pizza. Kathy said chicken's my favorite food, and I said, well, are we going to eat it raw? How are we going to have it? And she finally fessed up. Her favorite meal, smoked chicken, dressing, pink-eyed peas, fried okra, turnips, corn, sweet potato casserole, and cornbread. That's a lot of food for three times a day. Dumplings and chickens, what Michelle said. Donna said, I couldn't. I don't love anything that much, and I'd love to have a variety. All right, at least you're honest. South Alabama Homestead said tomato gravy. Crystal said a BLT. Lisa said tomato gravy and homemade biscuits. Lauren said peanut butter on good old, I think it's Laureen, I'm sorry. Laureen said peanut butter on good old-fashioned saltine crackers. Lex Rolando said chiquiles verdes, which I come to find out that's eggs with green salsa. Brent said steak and broccoli with a potato. Gary said dinner grilled a fried ribeye steak, butter, Texas toast, sauce salad, baked tater, all the sugar water I can drink, which means sweet tea. That's a good one. Brandon said, mini corn dogs in the air fryer. Judith said spaghetti. Kathy said grilled cheese with an egg on it sandwich. Bill said tomato gravy and homemade biscuits. Whitney says tacos. Katharina said country fried steak, steak fries, green beans, and cornbread. Three times a day. Ribeye steak for Tammy. Angela said BLT and homemade fries. Jesse says breakfast. Joshua says ceviche. Tracy says ribeye steak and garlic bread. Fried chicken and some sort of green veggie for Alexa. And finally, Mike says good old bologna sandwich with mayonnaise. There you have it. Your answers to the getting to know you question of the day. I'm going to leave that on our Facebook page, 95.5 WTVY, so you can answer it all night long. It's always brought to you by Gutter Buddies of Lower Alabama, only on your country. 95.5 WTVY, a long set of continuous country starting after your forecast with Blake Shelton.
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3: From the WTDY Weather Center, 60% chance of showers and thunderstorms for the rest of this afternoon. 30% chance of rain tonight before 7 mainly. Partly cloudy is your forecast with a low tonight of 71. 40% chance of showers and thunderstorms after lunch. Partly sunny. Tomorrow's high, 90. Friday night, look for mostly clear skies and a low of 73. This forecast brought to you by Jim Whaley Tires on your first choice for weather. 95.

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You got to do it before the 5th because we're drawing for a winner on the 6th.

0: Zach Top, not telling any fibs on your country. 95.5 WTVY, good afternoon. It's 5:52, partly sunny and still a warm 84. As you know, we got a chance of rain, but don't let that stop you from Freedom Fest tomorrow at Fort Rucker. Dixie and I are going to be out there having a blast, checking out Big and Rich and the fireworks. The gates open at 4, so make sure you join us, won't you?
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We're in the middle of a long set of continuous country. Still to come, Sam Hunt, Chris Stapleton. I've got Kane Brown and Thomas Rhett, too. It's Hardy first, MacArthur, your country, 95.5. My name.

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She's so

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I'll be there. Will you? Hey, it's

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He's going to be at Bama RV from 10 till 1. 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

0: Riley Green and latest member of The Voice, Think As You Drunk, wrapping it up for yours truly. I'll be back to do it all again tomorrow starting at 2. 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
2: 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Going to hear Big and Rich, see some fireworks. 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